I know, before you wear it all over town. 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There she goes.

Josephine, never you worry, I will find a new hat. 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And I will greet all the good people with my head held high.

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But I'm always alone.

Right from the start, no man's man enough to break my heart. If you don't come tonight, think you'll give me a fright.